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1: So here are the first verse and the chorus of What a Beautiful Name.
0: 네.
1: You were the Word at the beginning, one with God, the Lord Most High. Your hidden glory in creation, now revealed, in you are Christ. What a beautiful name it is. What a beautiful name it is. The name of Jesus Christ, my King. What a beautiful name it is. Nothing compares to this. What a beautiful name it is. The name of Jesus.
0: 네, 오늘은 반복되는 문장이 많아서요. 1절과 후렴을 한번 다 살펴볼 텐데 한 문장씩 다니엘 선생님과 함께 살펴보겠습니다.
1: So the first line reads, 네. You were the word at the beginning. Word means 단어.
0: 네, 단어.
1: But it does not simply mean a word or vocabulary. In the Bible, especially in John chapter 1, it is used as a special title referring to Jesus. In the beginning was the word.
0: 네.
1: This line directly connects to that verse from the Bible.
0: 네. You are the word.

Your presence has been so sweet today. That's really why we gather here every week. Because there has been a fresh oasis of the river of God by your grace that has been poured out. Not one of us wants to stay where we're at, though. We want so much more. We want life-transforming glory.